0: 80s Bilgen.
1: You know, you make me feel so good inside. I've always wanted a girl just like you. You're such a pure.

the ashes in our mouth. Ashes in our mouth. Ashes in our mouth. Þú ert að hlusta á 80.